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2: Mr. 305 checking in for the remix. 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Well, this year is gonna be called Calle 8. Que hola, Gata. Que hola, Omega. And this is how we gonna do it. Dale.

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1: 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But wait a minute, isn't this...
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And I'm gonna get down with her soon, knowing all along that it was going to happen.